making all this money. Yeah, on a home like this. Yeah. A lot of teachers too, so I wouldn't have to go to school no more. Tease people too. Yeah, make them my friend, then I tease them with the money. They'll be my friends more often also. Yeah, we have all this. We can be rich. We'll be going around teasing women and stuff.

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If thine is the glory, then mine must be the shame. You want it darker, we kill the flame. Magnified, sanctified be thy holy name. 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A million candles burning for the help that never came. You want it darker.

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There's a lullaby for suffering and a paradox to blame. But it's written in the scriptures and it's not some idle claim. You want it darker? We kill the flame. They're lining up the prisoners and the guards are taking aim. I struggled with some demons, they were middle class and tame. I didn't know I had permission to murder and to maim. You want it darker?

sanctified be thy holy name. Vilified, crucified in the human frame. A million candles burning for the love that never came. You want it darker? We kill the flame. If you are the dealer, let me out of the game. If you are the healer, I'm broken and lame. If thine is the glory, mine must be the shame. You want it darker?

six haulage, golf, bungalow, spires, canals, cows, hay bales, telegraph, wires, pylon power, farmhouse oak, chimneys, still used, domes, satellites, football pitches, faded flags and lots of dogs, neon cross on top of a block of flats and a church, not as usual.

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0: disdain for the bare feet. 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
0: Money green where the land was. 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
1: 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Tonight, report on ESP, a study of clairvoyance, telepathy, and extrasensory perception taken from actual case records.

0: Hello, Ben, it's me. 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

0: Donc je voudrais remercier, d'abord, vous remercier d'être venu. 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Pardon? L'autre radio.
1: Bucky said she wouldn't fuck with me cause I'm a scholar. Droning on my duck head cats and starch collars. 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Straight from Bucks County, shit sis is so simple. Recite state props, should've cop the instrumentals. Reppin' north since she moved off campus at Temple. Look, Britney Spears, oops, nutted on your dimple. 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Pop these nuts, don't touch my damn Viper. Spank out the alphabet, any letter of your life. O's, the K's, the J's, and H. Wait, please.

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Why don't you let me play you a little thing I wrote last week?

daughter, the spring, her glance, a glance all softly, the trope in the rising of belief, as a bed for a sun shining shines.

Life waking girl, slowly intoxicated through her soul. I wish she never sleep. She just came and sit in the garden.